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Crosby, Stills, Nash & Young ahead of that with Ohio. Even got White Snakes, Love Ain't No Stranger. Killer tune from the Slide It In album. Always a good name for an album. Let's keep it rolling. Here's Sgt. Pepper's Lonely Hearts Club Band by the Beatles. 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

0: 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I'm Zach Daniels, and I have got a banger coming up after the break. It is one of my absolute favorite Rolling Stones song. So stay tuned. 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
1: Here's your forecast on Real Rock Z103 for tonight. Seeing partly cloudy skies, 44 for our low, 64 partly sunny on Thursday, 72 mostly sunny on Friday, 82 by Saturday. That's your forecast on Real Rock Z103.
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0: Real Rock Z103, that was Blue Monday, Blue Day by Foreigner. If I remember right, that was off the Head Games album they cut back in 1979. I'm Zach Daniels. If you're just tuning in, happy hump day evening. Got a few more jams in me before I head out for the night. Scorpions coming up, kicking off a 30-minute rock bench. Then some Little River Band and the Kings. 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
1: Here's your forecast on Real Rock Z103 for tonight. Seeing partly cloudy skies, 44 for our low, 64 partly sunny on Thursday, 72 mostly sunny on Friday, 82 by Saturday. That's your forecast on Real Rock Z103.
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Love that tune. Zeppelin ahead of that, Immigrant Song. And the beat goes on by The Kings. Here's Love the One You're With by Stephen Stills. 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

0: 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Coming up after the break, we're going to get into some AC/DC and then one of my favorite bands, Aerosmith. I'm Zach Daniels. Hope you're having a good evening. 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
1: Here's your forecast on Real Rock Z103 for tonight. Seeing partly cloudy skies, 44 for our low, 64 partly sunny on Thursday, 72 mostly sunny on Friday, 82 by Saturday. That's your forecast on Real Rock Z103.
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That was Atlanta Rhythm Section with Spooky. Out of that, Jamie's Got a Gun, Aerosmith. You know, funny story about that. That was actually on one of the first mixtapes I ever had back in the 80s. Well, it was in the early 90s, so right after this album came out, because I believe Pump came out in 89. I begged my brother to make me a mixtape, and this was one of the tunes on it. And yeah, I got to tell you, if I remember right, Megadeth, Metallica, Aerosmith, and Rhino Bucket, I think, was on there too, of all strange bands, and Soul Asylum, a bunch of great music. I got a Rock Box Lost and Found for you, coming back from 1991, Roll the Bones was the album. It's a three-piece rock band called Rush, and this one is Bravado for this Rock Box Lost and Found. 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

0: 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That was Bungle in the Jungle, Jethro Tull. That's it for me, Zach Daniels, headed for the door. I got a 30-minute rock binge coming up for you and lots of great music to keep you going this evening. Journey kicking off that 30-minute rock binge. Real Rock Z103. Have a good night. Stay safe. And as always, God bless you. I'll talk to you again tomorrow.
1: 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Seeing partly cloudy skies, 44 for our low, 64 partly sunny on Thursday, 72 mostly sunny on Friday, 82 by Saturday. That's your forecast on Real Rock Z103.
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1: Here's your forecast on Real Rock Z103 for tonight. Seeing partly cloudy skies, 44 for our low, 64 partly sunny on Thursday, 72 mostly sunny on Friday, 82 by Saturday. That's your forecast on Real Rock Z103.
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1: 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What in the hell?
3: 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Seeing partly cloudy skies, 44 for our low, 64 partly sunny on Thursday, 72 mostly sunny on Friday, 82 by Saturday. That's your forecast on Real Rock Z103.
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1: This is your I-94 ramp cone zone update. The 210 I-94 ramp is now functioning as a roundabout, and there are temporary lanes to connect the new alignment with the old one. 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

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Who says Sunday mornings have to be boring? 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When the hooks were huge, the hair was bigger, and nobody cared about being subtle. We got the soundtrack. You've got the coffee. 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
1: Here's your forecast on Real Rock Z103 for tonight. Seeing partly cloudy skies, 44 for our low, 64 partly sunny on Thursday, 72 mostly sunny on Friday, 82 by Saturday. That's your forecast on Real Rock Z103.
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0: All right, rockers. Here's the latest weather tale from the edge of your seat. This evening's a mixed bag, with mostly cloudy skies hovering above to ruin your fun, temps clocking in at 51. Overnight, expect a drop into the chilly 40s while we play a lovely game of intermittent clouds and mostly clear. Tomorrow kicks off with highs hitting 65, so don't forget to breathe deep and enjoy that breeze. 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

0: All right, rockers. Here's the latest weather tale from the edge of your seat. This evening's a mixed bag, with mostly cloudy skies hovering above to ruin your fun, temps clocking in at 51. Overnight, expect a drop into the chilly 40s while we play a lovely game of intermittent clouds and mostly clear. Tomorrow kicks off with highs hitting 65, so don't forget to breathe deep and enjoy that breeze. 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

alright.

0: All right, classic rock lovers, here's your weather scoop. Later this morning, get ready for some clouds as we dig our way out of the 40s. Temps will warm into the 50s. This afternoon, the sun breaks through, pushing us up to a gorgeous 69. Now, jump over to Thursday, where nice weather continues with a high of 65 and a blend of clouds and sunshine. Currently sitting at a brisk 48, it's Real Rock Z103.
1: 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Hey, Fargo, you know what the most roadkill is between you and us? 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

0: All right, classic rock lovers, here's your weather scoop. Later this morning, get ready for some clouds as we dig our way out of the 40s. Temps will warm into the 50s. This afternoon, the sun breaks through, pushing us up to a gorgeous 69. Now, jump over to Thursday, where nice weather continues with a high of 65 and a blend of clouds and sunshine. Currently sitting at a brisk 48, it's Real Rock Z103.
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0: All right, classic rock lovers, here's your weather scoop. Later this morning, get ready for some clouds as we dig our way out of the 40s. Temps will warm into the 50s. This afternoon, the sun breaks through, pushing us up to a gorgeous 69. Now, jump over to Thursday, where nice weather continues with a high of 65 and a blend of clouds and sunshine. Currently sitting at a brisk 48, it's Real Rock Z103.
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0: right, classic rock lovers, here's your weather scoop. Later this morning, get ready for some clouds as we dig our way out of the 40s. Temps will warm into the 50s. This afternoon, the sun breaks through, pushing us up to a gorgeous 69. Now, jump over to Thursday, where nice weather continues with a high of 65 and a blend of clouds and sunshine. Currently sitting at a brisk 48, it's Real Rock Z103.
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0: All right, classic rock lovers, here's your weather scoop. Later this morning, get ready for some clouds as we dig our way out of the 40s. Temps will warm into the 50s. This afternoon, the sun breaks through, pushing us up to a gorgeous 69. Now, jump over to Thursday, where nice weather continues with a high of 65 and a blend of clouds and sunshine. Currently sitting at a brisk 48, it's Real Rock Z103.
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0: All right, classic rock lovers, here's your weather scoop. Later this morning, get ready for some clouds as we dig our way out of the 40s. Temps will warm into the 50s. This afternoon, the sun breaks through, pushing us up to a gorgeous 69. Now, jump over to Thursday, where nice weather continues with a high of 65 and a blend of clouds and sunshine. Currently sitting at a brisk 48, it's Real Rock Z103.
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0: All right, weather warriors, hold on to your guitars. Later this morning, we'll shed the clouds and strut into the low 60s. Surprising, huh? This afternoon, that sun kicks in, teasing us with a high near 69, while we pretend it's not fall. And looking ahead to Thursday, clouds throw a slight shade on our parade, with highs hitting 66. Current temps a chilly 42. 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

0: All right, weather warriors, hold on to your guitars. Later this morning, we'll shed the clouds and strut into the low 60s. Surprising, huh? This afternoon, that sun kicks in, teasing us with a high near 69, while we pretend it's not fall. And looking ahead to Thursday, clouds throw a slight shade on our parade, with highs hitting 66. Current temps a chilly 42. Real Rock Z103.
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1: Three, four.

0: All right, weather warriors, hold on to your guitars. Later this morning, we'll shed the clouds and strut into the low 60s. Surprising, huh? This afternoon, that sun kicks in, teasing us with a high near 69, while we pretend it's not fall. And looking ahead to Thursday, clouds throw a slight shade on our parade, with highs hitting 66. Current temps a chilly 42. 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

0: All right, weather warriors, hold on to your guitars. Later this morning, we'll shed the clouds and strut into the low 60s. Surprising, huh? This afternoon, that sun kicks in, teasing us with a high near 69, while we pretend it's not fall. And looking ahead to Thursday, clouds throw a slight shade on our parade, with highs hitting 66. Current temps a chilly 42. 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

0: Real Rock Z103 loves Stings from the Jay Giles Band and Rick Derringer, Rock and Roll Hoochie Coo in front of that. It's 8 minutes after six on a Thursday morning, and it's Thursday. That means that we have Stairway to Seven coming up. A couple of Led Zeppelin songs to get you up to 7 o'clock. Let's look at our forecast because things are going to change between today and Saturday. 63 and cloudy today, 44 tonight. We will start the weekend tomorrow with a partly sunny sky and 72. Are you ready for Saturday? Partly sunny, 82 on Saturday. 67 and partly sunny, a very slim chance of rain on Sunday. And then we will head back to work on Monday with a partly to mostly cloudy sky, chance of rain and a high of 51. So we will go from 82 on Saturday to 51 on Monday. Currently, a very comfortable 39. It's 8 minutes after 6. Sticks coming up next. 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Good morning.
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0: 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Only time will tell, and Styx Come Sail Away in front of that. 23 minutes after 6 o'clock, it's a Thursday morning. That means Stairway to 7 is coming up at about 10-2 or somewhere around there. A couple of Led Zeppelin songs to get you up to the top of the hour on a Thursday morning. So today is going to be cloudy and 63, 44 tonight, and then partly sunny, 72 as we kick off the weekend tomorrow. And Saturday is just going to be, partly sunny, 82 on Saturday. So currently this morning, we're at 39. Derek Sidian will step in at about 10-2 for a check into KPRFradio.com news. And I'll do sports at about 10 after 7. 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

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And Blue Oyster Cult, Don't Fear the Reaper in front of that. 6:35, it's Miles Riker. Let's open up the Rock Box for a Lost and Found this morning. This song was inspired by the classic 1937 Rodgers and Hart musical called All Over Town. From 1981's The Nature of the Beast, April Wine, All Over Town. 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

0: Real Rock Z103, Fame from David Bowie off 75's Young Americans. And Eric Clapton promises, also a Rockbox Lost and Found from April Wine, All Over Town from 81's The Nature of the Beast. It's 646, it's Miles Riker. Today it's going to be a little bit cloudy. Temp, though, is going to be nice at about 63. 44 tonight, and then tomorrow we're going to start our warm-up. Partly sunny, 72. Saturday, partly sunny, 82. And then we will drop back to 67 for the high on Sunday, and then drop all the way down to 51 as we head back to work on Monday. Let me see if I have an updated temp for you this morning. I know when I got up to come into work, it was about 39. Yet, currently we are at 40. Let's take a look into KBRFradio.com news. Here's News Director Derek Sidian. Derek?
1: A 70-year-old Bertha woman has died following a boat capsizing on Eagle Lake near Frazee last Friday. The Becker County Sheriff's Office says Ruth Madison was one of four people aboard a paddle boat that overturned while returning to shore. Madison was airlifted to a Fargo hospital where she later died. The other three people were rescued, with two suffering from what were believed to be non-life-threatening injuries.

0: He appeared in federal court Wednesday and remains in custody. 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

0: Real Rock Z103 REO Speedwagon back on the road again. And the crew, girls in front of that, 11 minutes after 7 o'clock. It's Miles Riker. What do you say we look into Z103 sports for this morning? Minnesota Vikings are going to be on the road going up against the New Orleans Saints. It'll be Sunday with the pregame at 11 o'clock and kickoff is at noon. And you can listen to it for free right here on Real Rock Z103. Let's just hope that the Vikings can actually score a touchdown this time around. Minnesota Wild are in action. That'll be a 6 o'clock start time tonight. They'll be on the road against the Tampa Bay Lightning. The Bison on Saturday, they have a 6 p.m. start time. They're going to be up against UNLV, and you can hear that game for free on our sister station, News Talk 1250 KBRF. Minnesota Golden Gophers, they're going to have a tough one on Saturday. A 7 o'clock start time, they're going to be up against Purdue. And if you want to watch the Minnesota Timberwolves this season, now I'm talking about the games that are not on ESPN, ABC, NBC, Peacock, Prime, and all that stuff. They are on a new streaming app called DAZN. That's DAZN. I don't know why they decided to flip, but that's where you can watch Minnesota Timberwolves games that are not on a network this season. Real Rock, Z103 weather for today, 63 and cloudy. Tonight, expecting a low of 44, and then tomorrow, partly sunny and 72 as we fire up the weekend. Currently, we're at 40 at 13 minutes after 7 o'clock. The Doobie Brothers coming up next. 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

0: Real Rock Z103 push from Matchbox 20 off yourself or someone like you. And the Doobie Brothers in front of that. 23 minutes after 7 o'clock. It's Miles Riker. Here's a little bit of an update on the Rocktober bracket that we're running. Have you been in to make your vote? Because a lot of people put in some votes in the past couple of days. We have a few ties that need to be broken, especially this one. Van Halen and Tom Petty are tied. So get your votes in. Head to our Facebook page, Real Rock Z103. You'll see the pick that says Rocktober Bracket. Click on that and make your votes. Foreigner is kicking the snot out of Fleetwood Mac. And here's another one. Heart and Rush are tied. Aerosmith beating Elton John. AC/DC over The Crew. Zeppelin over Eric Clapton. Journey over Queen. And Boston is, Pink Floyd is beating Boston. So if you haven't made your votes for Rocktober Bracket, get in and take care of that today. You can find it on our Facebook page, Real Rock Z103. Forecast for today, it's going to be cloudy and a high of 63, 44 tonight. Partly sunny, 72 as we start the weekend tomorrow. We are at 40, it's 725. And coming up next, I've got Aerosmith lined up. But first, Paul Schaefer's Day in Rock. 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
5: It's October 8th, and today in 1975, Jefferson Starship jumps from number 22 to number 5 on the chart with Miracles. The song was inspired by a woman who lead singer Marty Balin was dating at the time. It was also inspired in part by the Indian guru Satya Sai Baba. His followers believed him to have been a miracle worker. And when this song went to number one 10 years later, it was truly a miracle.
6: We built this city.
5: And today in 1977, Billy Joel's album The Stranger enters the charts. It features a song Billy originally recorded with a reggae beat.
7: Only the good die young.
5: Billy changed the beat to a shuffle at the request of his drummer, Liberty DeVito, who didn't like reggae music. In March 2009, Liberty sued Billy for 10 years worth of back royalties. Like they always say, only the bitter die poor. More tomorrow. See you then.
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Right now, 1983, he put out an album called Uh-Huh. It's John Cougar Mellencamp, Real Rock, Z103.

0: Real Rock Z103, Reel It In The Years from Steely Dan. And John Cougar Mellencamp crumbling down in front of that, 749. Craig Olson's going to be in about 20 minutes to check into Z103 Sports. Our forecast for today, cloudy and 63, tonight down to 44. And then tomorrow, we're going to fire up the weekend with a partly sunny sky and a high of 72. Saturday, right now, man, if you enjoy heat, you're going to enjoy Saturday. Partly sunny, 82. And then we'll get into Sunday with a high of just 69. And then head back to work on Monday with a high of just 53. Currently this morning, we are at 40 at 750. 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Today, the 8th of October, at the Z103 studio this morning at 641. Yesterday's high, 72, with the overnight low at 41. And our air quality index is good today. John Waller of Pelican Rapids this morning reported 37 with yesterday's high at 71. And Michelle Overline of Ted Mile Lake reported 41 this morning and yesterday's high 69. Russell Zuhlsdorf of Fergus Falls, 41 when he checked in this morning. From the Z103 Weather Almanac, on this date last year, the high 64, the overnight low 34, and Minnesota record temps on this date. In 2010, 87. In 1876, 23 was the overnight record low. 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Derek?
1: A Fergus Falls man has been charged in connection with a string of home and church burglaries. Prosecutors say that 38-year-old Christopher Yost was seen on a Ring camera at a home in Underwood in the early morning of October 5th, tampering with the camera. Officers reviewing the footage recognized Yost and later arrested him at a traffic stop. In Yost's vehicle, officers found multiple items that the homeowner confirmed were from their garage. According to court documents, Yost admitted to investigators that he had broken into multiple homes and churches across Otter Tail County, taking things like sewing machines, a tool case, copper tubing, and in the case of the churches, small amounts of cash. Investigators also tied Yost to a break-in at a home in Fergus Falls, where a check was taken and fraudulently cashed for over $2,000. Yost denied taking anything from that home, but said he was with the individual that did. Yost made his first court appearance Wednesday morning and has been charged with 3 counts of second-degree burglary of a residence and 1 count of second-degree burglary of a church. For KBRFradio.com News, I'm Derek Sidian. Get more news at KBRFradio.com. 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

0: Real Rock Z103, Dirty Laundry from Don Henley. And Fleetwood Mac, You Make Love and Fun. In front of that, it's 7 minutes after 8 o'clock. Let's bring in Craig Olson for a check into Z103 Sports. So, Craig, you taught me something this morning that I did not know, and it's rare.
1: It is. It is rare that you don't know something.
0: I'm going to give you three letters, and then you can go from there.
1: Okay.
0: OBJ.
1: Yeah. Odell Beckham Jr. has signed with the Vikings. And it's a reunion of sorts because he was with the Rams when they won the Super Bowl in 2022, and Kevin O'Connell was with the Rams as an offensive coordinator then. So he has worked with Odell Beckham Jr., which I think was part of the reason that they brought him in. He's very familiar with Odell Beckham Jr. and vice versa. So there will be some comfort level right away, I think, for both individuals. And it's really difficult to say how he's going to impact or if he's going to impact the Vikings at a level that would really benefit the team. Right now he's going to be on the practice squad so he can learn the offense. And when asked about it, O'Connell said, you know, we're kind of beat up in the receivers room right now. So we're trying to get him going, and maybe he can make an impact.
0: I don't know how our receivers can be beat up because we haven't scored any touchdowns in like 8 years.
1: Well, that's a good point. Yeah, it's. I guess that's maybe why we haven't scored any touchdowns, because they're so beat up. I don't know.
0: So what's up with Justin Jefferson?
1: Well, I think they're just going to, you know, play it out here through the bye week. I really don't think he's going to be playing this weekend. Why would you do that against the Saints? I know you want to have all your weapons no matter who you're playing, but having him for the duration is more important than having him for one game. And with the bye week the following week, that would give him three consecutive weeks off, and really four because he got hurt on the first possession, you know, in the game that he got injured. So I think it would be wise to just say, no, he's not going to be available Sunday. So,
0: all right. Well, here's my question for you.
1: Okay.
0: How many touchdowns will the Vikings score this weekend?
1: You know, Atlanta had a heyday against New Orleans defense. What'd they score? Six touchdowns, I think, against the Saints. So I will go out on a limb and say we're going to score two touchdowns.
0: That's what I was going to say as well.
1: Okay. All right. We're on the same page. Let's hope that Kyler Murray can get on that page too and get the end zone in sight a little bit here. Oh, I sure like Will Reichardt though. Where would he be without him right now, right?
0: I couldn't agree with you more.
1: Yeah, he's been good. And the week five schedule starts tonight, actually. Buccaneers at the Cowboys. Be tough to be a Bucs fan right now. They're 0-4, and the Cowboys are 2-2 and 8.5-point favorites going into that game tonight. And the Wild continue their road contest. They'll be in Tampa Bay tonight to take on the Lightning. Lightning are slight favorites in that one. They are off to a 2-1 start. The Wild are 2-0-1 to start the season. And the Major League Baseball playoffs, well, the NLCS is set. The Dodgers and the Brewers will take on the challenge starting on Sunday in that best of seven National League Championship Series. Will get underway in Milwaukee. Dodgers got in with a 4-1 win over the Braves and a 3-1 series win. And the Brewers got in by beating the Padres 3-1 last night. They win their series 3-1. And the Rays knocked the Yankees out in the American League, sweeping New York, winning at Yankee Stadium. I'm with you. 4-3, the final score. And the Rays will now await the outcome of the Guardians-White Sox series. Cleveland stayed alive with a 9-3 win in Chicago yesterday. The visiting team has won all three games so far in that series. And the Guardians will try to keep that going when they play the White Sox tonight at 7 o'clock. If the White Sox win, they'll move on to play the Rays in the ALCS. If the Guardians win, we'll have a Game 5 tomorrow night in the divisional playoff series. Craig Olson, Real Rock Z103 Sports.
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0: Real Rock Z103, Be Good to Yourself from Journey off Raised on Radio. And if you have taken part in the Rocktober bracket, you know that Journey is leading queen right now. If you haven't made your vote, head to our Facebook page, Real Rock Z103, and just click on the pick that says Rocktober bracket and make your votes. So I got kind of a strange story for you this morning. And you just kind of think, okay, what is going through this person's head? Let me pose this to you. If you were to become a smuggler and you were smuggling birds, where would you put those birds when you were smuggling them? Like maybe in a suitcase or a duffel bag or, you know, a backpack or something like that? Oh, no, none of those. A Cuban national was arrested at Miami International Airport after customs officers discovered 10 live birds concealed in his underwear. Can you imagine the border officer going, sir, could you please step over here? There is something moving in your crotch area, and I don't think it's you. Smuggling live birds in his underwear. My gosh. Apparently they were blue grosbeaks and 8 yellow-faced grassquits. I know what a grosbeak is. I've never heard of a grassquit. I guess they're some kind of rare bird. So anyway, he was arrested. 63, the expected high today under a cloudy sky. 44 tonight, and then partly sunny starting the weekend tomorrow with a high of 72. It's 8:25, AC/DC and the Red Rock are coming up. 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

0: Real Rock Z103, ZZ Top, Chief Sunglasses off to Whale. Chicago beginnings in front of that. It's 8:49. It's Miles Riker. Let's dig into our weather forecast for today. See what you can expect. 63 and cloudy. 44 tonight. And then tomorrow, starting up the weekend with a partly sunny sky and 72. All the way up to 82 on Saturday. We will back off to 69 on Sunday with a chance of rain. And even further cooling off on Monday with a 55% chance of rain and a high of 53. We are currently at 39 at almost 850. 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Today, the 8th of October. At the Z103 studio this morning at 6, it was 41. Yesterday's high, 72, with the overnight low at 41. John Waller of Pelican Rapids this morning reported 37 with yesterday's high at 71. Michelle Overline of 10 Mile Lake reported 41 with yesterday's high at 69. And Russell Zuhlsdorf this morning of Fergus Falls reported 41. And the Z103 Weather Almanac on this date last year, the high 64, the overnight low 34. Minnesota record temps on this date in 2010, 87. And the overnight record low happened in 1876 at 23. As I'd mentioned, we are currently at 39, and we'll kick into a 30-minute rock binge coming up next. I'll fire things off with Joe Walsh, Real Rock, Z103.
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0: Real Rock, Z103 weather for today, cloudy and 63. Tonight down to 44. Tomorrow, we're going to start up the weekend with a high of 72 and a partly sunny sky.
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0: Real Rock Z 103. What to play next? Oh, this is worse than my wife rearranging the furniture. Maybe we'll do that one. 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

0: Real Rock Z103 weather for today, 63 and cloudy, 44 tonight. Tomorrow, partly sunny and a high of 72.
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woke last night to the sound of thunder. How far off, I sat and wondered. Started humming a song from 1962. Ain't it funny how the night moves, when you just don't seem to have as much to lose. Strange how the night moves.

Ride My Seesaw, Moody Blues, Real Rock, Z103 on your Thursday. Good morning, everybody. Right in the middle of a 30-minute rock binge. Here are the Eagles.

0: When it's over, Loverboy, Real Rock Z103, as we get through a Thursday. Hey, I said just saw a text with a hello and a love your station from Leola, South Dakota. So, yeah, here's a shout out to Leola. Hope you're having a great day today. All right, speaking of great day, 63 today. We will see the clouds move in, but light winds, so that's good. Tonight, about 44, 72 for Friday, and we'll see a partly cloudy sky. And it looks like if you're going to a football game Friday night, going to be about 62. So sounds pretty good, actually. 82, believe it or not, on Saturday, and then it starts to get cool. 69 still for Sunday to round out the weekend, but then we'll be in the 50s most of next week. So that's what's up in the weather. I know it's fall. Yeah, nobody is more sad about this than me. All right, Led Zeppelin, got some Billy Squire, The Police, too. It's all coming up. Don't go away.
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0: My kind of lover, Billy Squire, Real Rock Z103, as we get through your Thursday. Hope you're having a good day. And oh my gosh, this weather, huh? Yeah. Well, get out and enjoy. And I told you this yesterday, but I can't tell you enough that if you want to see the fall colors, it is absolutely spectacular out there right now. And it's supposed to be really windy on Saturday, so it's going to blow down some of those leaves. So you better chop, chop, get out there. All right, police, get Rod Stewart, some Super Tramp. Going to kick off another 30-minute rock binge ahead of 11 o'clock. So all that coming your way. Stay put. 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

0: I know I'm losing you. Rod Stewart, Real Rock Z103. Well, weather-wise today, 63, light winds. We'll have some clouds, but all in all, pretty nice day for as late as we are in October. And then 44 overnight, 72 for tomorrow, 82 for Saturday, 69 Sunday, and then some rain potentially moves in and cooler weather for next week. Feel more like fall. All right, Supertramp, Guns N' Roses, The Cars, and more coming up in the next 30-Minute Rock Binge.
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On the Dark Side, John Cafferty and the Beaver Brown Band. Right in the middle of a 30-minute rock binge, here's Fleetwood Mac.

0: There's only one way to rock to wrap up a 30-minute rock binge on your Thursday. Happy Thursday, everybody. It's another one of those weeks for me that it was Monday and poof, now it's Thursday. Oh my gosh. Yeah, I think I only get like 4 days a week instead of seven like most people. It goes so fast. Weather-wise today, 63 and 44 overnight tonight. So in for a pretty nice day. Tomorrow looking good too. Not too much wind tomorrow, about 72 under a partly cloudy sky. And for football games on Friday night, going to be about 62. That sounds pretty good. Saturday, we could reach into the 80s, looking for a daytime high of 82, cooling off for next week into the 50s. All right. Well, it's my show, so I get to play Eddie Money. Got that for you. Coming up next. Stay tuned. 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

0: Back in the saddle, Aerosmith, Real Rock, Z103. Well, if you're going to the movie, I guess you don't want to see Digger. That's the new Tom Cruise movie. And they say, now, I don't always believe these critics, because sometimes you see the movie and you think, oh, I thought that was great. But evidently, nobody really likes this one. In fact, the movie is called Digger, and it is projected to lose about $250 million. Yeah, that's a bomb. And they say it could be one of the biggest box office bombs of all time. Even with Tom Cruise. How about that? Okay. All right. Glenn Frey coming up. Stone Temple Pilots around the corner, too. Don't miss out.
1: Irving, what are you wearing?
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0: There's Plush from Stone Temple Pilots. Real Rock Z103. Just about lunchtime. Who's starving? Raise your hand. Well, we've got tons of great music to go along with your whatever you're having for lunch today. Styx, Scorpions, Head East, Rush. Got some Stones in there too, and more coming up in the next 30-minute Rock Binge. So hang around for that. Just about to begin.
1: For KBRFradio.com News, I'm News Director Derek Sidian. Over 100 people joined Ottertail County leaders in person and online on Monday to learn about a plan to keep ambulance service in the Pelican Rapids area following the announcement by Ringdahl Ambulance that it will not renew its current license to serve the area because of financial problems. District Commissioner Wayne Johnson said, quote, "We are in a tough spot. We are just trying to keep ambulance service in this area. It doesn't have to be a permanent solution, but people need to know that an ambulance will show up if they call 911, end quote. After the presentation, county commissioners and staff answered residents' questions. Residents could share their views at a public hearing at 6:30 on October 12th in the Pelican Rapids High School Auditorium. A Fergus Falls man has been charged in connection with a string of home and church burglaries. Prosecutors say that 38-year-old Christopher Yost was seen on a Ring camera at a home in Underwood in the early morning of October 5th tampering with the camera. Officers reviewing the footage recognized Yost and later arrested him at a traffic stop. In Yost's vehicle, officers found multiple items that the homeowner confirmed were from their garage. According to court documents, Yost admitted to investigators that he had broken into multiple homes and churches across Ottertail County, taking things like sewing machines, a tool case, copper tubing, and in the case of the churches, small amounts of cash. Investigators also tied Yost to a break-in at a home in Fergus Falls, where a check was taken and fraudulently cashed for $2,250. Yost denied taking anything from that home, but said he was with the individual that did. Yost made his first court appearance Wednesday morning and has been charged with 3 counts of second-degree burglary of a residence and 1 count of second-degree burglary of a church. For KBRFradio.com News, I'm Derek Sidian. Get more news at KBRFradio.com. 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

0: Time for me to fly Great REO Speedwagon to wrap up a 30-minute rock binge on your Thursday. Well, we are looking for 63 today and about 44 overnight. So getting kind of cool overnight. It was about, I think it was 42 when I went for a walk this morning. It was pretty cold. Anyway, 72 for our Friday under a partly cloudy sky. I always make that partly sunny. 62 on Friday night. So kind of a nice mild evening for any football games you might be going to. Saturday does call for mainly sunny skies. Windy, though. 25-mile-an-hour winds, but looking to touch 82. 69 for Sunday, and then getting back into the 50s for next week with a touch of some rain coming our way. All right, Paul Schaefer's Day in Rock coming up.
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5: It's October 8th, and today in 1975, Jefferson Starship jumps from number 22 to number 5 on the chart with Miracles. The song was inspired by a woman who lead singer Marty Balin was dating at the time. It was also inspired in part by the Indian guru Satya Sai Baba. His followers believed him to have been a miracle worker. And when this song went to number 1 10 years later, it was truly a miracle.
6: We built this city.
5: And today in 1977, Billy Joel's album The Stranger enters the charts. It features a song Billy originally recorded with a reggae beat.
6: Only the good die young.
5: Billy changed the beat to a shuffle at the request of his drummer, Liberty DeVito, who didn't like reggae music. In March 2009, Liberty sued Billy for 10 years worth of back royalties. Like they always say, only the bitter die poor. More tomorrow. See you then.
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0: Dirty White Boy, Foreigner, Real Rock, Z103, as we get through your lunch hour. This is probably not a lunch hour story, so if you're grossed out by, you might just turn me down for like, I don't know, 10 seconds. Anyway, how big a Nebraska fan are you? Well, they're doing a bunch of remodeling at the stadium, and yeah, the urinals are for sale. You want one of those? Well, it's going to set you back about $3,000, but really, honestly, who wants that? Yuck. Well, here's the good news. They clean them for you. Wow, thanks. Oh, boy. All right, Brian Adams coming up. Warren, Donnie Iris, too.
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3: 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The 210 I-94 ramp is now functioning as a roundabout, and there are temporary lanes to connect the new alignment with the old one. 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

0: Love Like a Rock. Yeah, Donny Iris, Real Rock Z103. Well, look for 63 today, 44 overnight. Tomorrow going to be a beauty, 72 under a partly cloudy sky. Not too much wind. And a nice Friday night, dipping down only to 62 degrees. We're looking for 80s on Saturday, back to 69 on Sunday. And then we will cool back to more seasonable weather next week with a chance of some rain Monday, Tuesday. All right, Cream, Eric Clapton, Pink Floyd, and more all coming up as part of the next 30-Minute Rock Binge.
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0: Let's Dance, David Bowie, to wrap up a 30-minute rock binge on your Thursday afternoon. Good to have you along. Thanks for listening. We are looking for 63 today. Light winds, a very nice day, partly to mostly cloudy, but 63, pretty good. 44 overnight and 72 for your Friday's daytime high. Only going to get as low as 62 on Friday night, so a nice warm evening. 82 for Saturday and 69 for Sunday. Sunday calls for a mix of clouds and sun, and we'll have a sunny Saturday, but a windy one. All right, Jimi Hendrix Experience coming up, Bon Jovi and Bush, too. Stay tuned.
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0: There's Bush with Glycerin, Real Rock Z103, making our way through your Thursday. Still to come, little Tom Petty and the Heartbreakers got a great song for you from Soundgarden. And Marshall Tucker Band going to kick off the next 30-minute rock binge. So stay put, Real Rock Z103.
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0: Black Hole Sun from Soundgarden, Real Rock Z103. Getting through a Thursday. I'm just about ready to check out. But you know what that means. Chuck Ahmet moves in next. So hang around for that. Marshall Tucker Band, Night Ranger, The Doobies, Atlanta Rhythm Section, and more coming up in the next 30-minute Rock Binge. All right, that's it for me. We'll talk again tomorrow. Stay tuned. Chuck Ahmet's next. 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

Real Rock Z 103, Jake Isles Band, as we roll through another 30-minute rock binge. Good afternoon, Chuck Ahmed in Atlanta Rhythm Section kicking off the hour. I'm not going to let it bother me tonight. The weather sure won't bother you into the weekend. We'll talk about that coming up. Now the rock binge continues. Led Zeppelin, Real Rock Z 103.

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0: 1994, that was a big album for Live, the Throwing Copper album, Lightning Crashes, closing out the Rock Binge. Well, let's check your forecast. A little cooler, but nice today, right? With a light breeze, if not calm at times, and the sunshine, and a low to mid-60s around the area. About 45 tonight, we warm back up over 70 for Friday, and it looks like we stay mild because we're definitely going to warm up into the weekend. Friday night, just into the lower 60s, and then up over 80. In the sunshine for Saturday. A little bit cooler, back down to the upper 60s to 70 for Sunday. There's your forecast, Real Rock Z103.
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0: 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Pepper's Lonely Hearts Club Band album there, and A Day in the Life, Van Halen just before that. ELO kicks off another 30-minute rock binge coming up, Real Rock Z103.
1: 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One great rock song and another and another. 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

Guns N' Roses in the middle of a 30-minute rock binge. 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Our Vikings, I think they have a chance to be undefeated through October, but November, pretty tough schedule. We'll talk about that later on in the hour. 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

0: Foo Fighters, Real Rock Z103 from Echo, Silence, Patience, and Grace, and the Pretender, CCR there in Steely Dan. An update on your forecast, hanging around the low to mid-60s around the area today. Just a nice fall day. We drop back down to about 45 tonight. And it gets better yet, expecting a few clouds, some sun tomorrow, lower 70s, we'll say 72. And then 62 for Friday night with that south wind. Might be a little bit breezy on Saturday, but 82 in the forecast for Saturday. 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

0: Real Rock Z103, big 80s hit for Real Life, Send Me an Angel, 1983. Neil Young, Phil Collins there as well. Well, Minnesota Vikings football, I think they have a chance to be 6-0, actually. They've got a couple of winnable games. The New Orleans Saints are 1-3. Now, we're at New Orleans at noon on Sunday right here, Real Rock Z103, but the Saints struggling a little bit at 1-3. Then we have our bye week, and then we host the Indianapolis Colts. Now, they've evened up their record at 2-2, but a home game, definitely winnable. But November, then we're at Detroit, then we host Buffalo, you know, the Buffalo Bills, then we're at Green Bay, then we're at the undefeated San Francisco 49ers. So that's just 4 out of the 5. Actually, a fifth game with the Falcons could be winnable, but November, it'll make or break this team, I think, for the season. That's a pretty tough schedule there. 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

0: Real Rock Z103, Mammoth WVH. That's Wolfgang Van Halen, by the way. Eddie's kid. Don't Back Down, BTO there, and Foreigner. Glad to have you with Chuck Amadin. Let's look at your forecast now, calling for about 45 tonight, so we cool off quite a bit. And then warmer into the weekend, up and over 70, maybe lower 70s under partly sunny conditions tomorrow. We stay into the 60s Friday night, then we warm up over 80 around the area for Saturday. Yeah, because of a south wind, so it'll be a little breezy, 15 to 25 miles an hour, but pretty warm for a week into October here. Upper 50s on Saturday night, and Sunday looks good too, right up around the 70 mark, with just a slight mention of showers on Sunday. There's your weather forecast, Real Rock Z103.
1: This is your I-94 ramp cone zone update. The 210 I-94 ramp is now functioning as a roundabout, and there are temporary lanes to connect the new alignment with the old one. 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
7: 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About the shack outside the games. And you know what I'm talking about. 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
1: 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That about sums it up.

0: 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No Young, just Crosby, Stills, and Nash with that one, Wooden Ships. And Tom Petty and the Heartbreakers just ahead of that. We're going to check in with our latest news headlines here. 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
1: For KBRFradio.com News, I'm news director Derek Sidian. Over 100 people joined Ottertail County leaders in person and online on Monday to learn about a plan to keep ambulance service in the Pelican Rapids area following the announcement by Ringdahl Ambulance that it will not renew its current license to serve the area because of financial problems. District Commissioner Wayne Johnson said, quote, "We are in a tough spot. We are just trying to keep ambulance service in this area. It doesn't have to be a permanent solution, but people need to know that an ambulance will show up if they call 911, end quote. After the presentation, county commissioners and staff answered residents' questions. Residents could share their views at a public hearing at 6:30 on October 12th in the Pelican Rapids High School auditorium. A Fergus Falls man has been charged in connection with a string of home and church burglaries. Prosecutors say that 38-year-old Christopher Yost was seen on a Ring camera at a home in Underwood in the early morning of October 5th tampering with the camera. Officers reviewing the footage recognized Yost and later arrested him at a traffic stop. In Yost's vehicle, officers found multiple items that the homeowner confirmed were from their garage. According to court documents, Yost admitted to investigators that he had broken into multiple homes and churches across Ottertail County, taking things like sewing machines, a tool case, copper tubing, and in the case of the churches, small amounts of cash. Investigators also tied Yost to a break-in at a home in Fergus Falls, where a check was taken and fraudulently cashed for $2,250. Yost denied taking anything from that home, but said he was with the individual that did. Yost made his first court appearance Wednesday morning and has been charged with 3 counts of second-degree burglary of a residence and 1 count of second-degree burglary of a church. For KBRFradio.com News, I'm Derek Sidian. 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

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Hey, Chuck Amadin and Ozzy from 91. No More Tears. 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

0: The Real Rock Z103 with Journey, also 38 Special, off a big album. That was a big seller in the early 80s, the Tour de Force, if I'd been the one in 1984. And Moving Out, Billy Joel. 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And they've got a good website with pictures and a selection of trailers. 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Well, the weather looks good into the weekend, actually, after a pretty nice, a little bit cooler day today. We drop to about 45 tonight, calling for 72 in the sunshine tomorrow. But a south wind begins to pick up, because of that south wind, then we warm up. We'll stay into the 60s, actually, on Friday night, and maybe 82 by Saturday afternoon. South wind will be a bit breezy, 15 to 25 miles an hour. Back down to the upper 50s to 60s Saturday night. Does mention a slight chance for afternoon shower Sunday, but upper 60s to 70. A pretty nice looking weekend. There's your forecast, Real Rock Z103.
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5: It's October 8th, and today in 1975, Jefferson Starship jumps from number 22 to number 5 on the chart with Miracles. The song was inspired by a woman who lead singer Marty Balin was dating at the time. It was also inspired in part by the Indian guru Satya Sai Baba. His followers believed him to have been a miracle worker. And when this song went to number 1 10 years later, it was truly a miracle.
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5: And today in 1977, Billy Joel's album The Stranger enters the charts. It features a song Billy originally recorded with a reggae beat.
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5: Billy changed the beat to a shuffle at the request of his drummer, Liberty DeVito, who didn't like reggae music. In March 2009, Liberty sued Billy for 10 years worth of back royalties. Like they always say, only the bitter die poor. More tomorrow. See you then.
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0: Metallica, Real Rock, Z103. And how about that one from Rainbow, back off the Ritchie Blackmore's Rainbow album? Yeah, Ronnie James Dio, lead vocalist with that band at the time. Man on Silver Mountain, just a rock classic. And also, Billy Idol, Eyes Without a Face. 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
1: Weather can shift quickly and sometimes become dangerous. 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

0: Hearts, Real Rock Z103, and I think that came off the Bad Animals album. Yeah, 1987. Who Will You Run To? Van Halen just ahead of that. Allman Brothers going to kick off our 30-minute rock binge. We've got the Vikings at New Orleans at noon on Sunday, 11 o'clock pregame right here. Bison football, they have a Saturday night contest in Vegas against UNLV. It's the Bison and Rebels kicking off about 6, so that means a 5 o'clock pregame Bison football on News Talk 1250 KBRF. 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

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And ahead of that, Crossfire, Stevie Ray Vaughan throwing it down. Even had some Clapton in there. I Shot the Sheriff. I'm Zach Daniels. Happy Thirsty Thursday evening. Hope your night's going well. Here's Robin Trower with Bridge of Sighs, Real Rock Z103.

0: Real Rock Z103, that was Led Zeppelin's Whole Lot of Love. I'm Zach Daniels. 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
1: Here's your forecast on Real Rock Z103 for tonight. Decreasing clouds, 44 for our low. Mostly sunny, 71 on Friday, 84 Saturday, 72 Sunday. That's your forecast on Real Rock Z103.
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0: 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AC/DC in front of that. You Shook Me All Night Long. Good tune off of that Back in Black album they did back in 1980. 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

0: 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Ahead of that, the title track, Fly By Night by Rush. I got a 30-minute rock match coming up by The Police is going to kick it off. Then some Pink Floyd, Real Rock Z103.
1: Here's your forecast on Real Rock Z103 for tonight. Decreasing clouds, 44 for our low. Mostly sunny, 71 on Friday, 84 Saturday, 72 Sunday. That's your forecast on Real Rock Z103.
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